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3: 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Here's a run of songs from the early days when The Whip was on the dial at 98.3 FM, WWHP in Farmer City. 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

Hope your wheels keep on rolling and your bandit stays on tight. Hope the wind is at your back and there ain't a bear in sight. Hope your load is on the money and you get some sleep tonight. Good luck, good trucking tonight. Hope the chicken coops are closed and you can ride without a care. Hope the toll booths are broke and you ain't got to pay no fare. Hope your coffee stays real hot and your favorite place you can grab a bite. 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Hope your rig runs like a top and your engine keeps it cool. Your bridges all are 16.5 and your road is straight and smooth. Hope you quit when you wanna quit

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Hope the log books are logged and the good Lord treats you right. Good luck, good trucking tonight. 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Hope you quit when you want to quit. 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Good luck, good trucking tonight. 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
9: 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This is Larry Barton in Urbana. Could you play some of that Robert Earl Kink? 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I'm listening out in the garage for the duration. 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

Born Willie Mae Thornton in Alabama in 1925, this legendary blues singer and songwriter influenced many rock and roll legends over the decades. In 1952, she was the first artist to record Lieber and Stoller's song, Hound Dog. The record made her a star, yet she received very little compensation. But in 1968, Janis Joplin requested permission for her band Big Brother and the Holding Company to record a cover of Willie Mae's song, Ball and Chain. Permission was granted, and thanks to Janis, she was paid royalties. We are talking about Big Mama Thornton on the whip.

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We got another show to do. 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

The decision to flee came suddenly. Or maybe not. Maybe I'd planned it all along, subconsciously waiting for the right moment. The bill was a factor, I think, because I had no money to pay for it. Our room service tabs had been running somewhere between $29 and $36 per hour for 48 consecutive hours. Incredible. How could it happen? But by the time I asked this question, there was no one around to answer. That rotten attorney of mine, Dr. Gonzo, was gone. He must have sensed trouble.

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All of a sudden, in a wink of an eye, a Cadillac sedan passed us by. Said, boys, it's a mark for me. By then, the taillight was all you could see. Now the fellas had ribbed me for being behind, so I thought I'd make the Lincoln unwind. Took my foot off the gas, and man alive, I shoved it on down into overdrive. Wound it up to 110, my speedometer said that I hit top end. My foot was glued like lead to the floor, that's all there is, and there ain't no more. Now the boys all thought I lost my sense, and telephone poles looked like a picket fence. They said, slow down, I see spots, the lines on the road just look like dots. Took a corner, sideswiped the truck, crossed my fingers just for luck. My fenders was clicking the guardrail post, the guy beside me was white as a ghost.

gain on that Cadillac. Knew could catch him, I thought it could pass. Don't you know by then we'd be low on gas. He had flames coming from out of the side. Feel the tension, man, what a ride. I said, look out, boys, I got a license to fly. And that cat, he pulled over and let us by. Now all of a sudden she started knocking down in the gym. She started to rock and I looked in the mirror. Red light was blinking, the cops was after my hot rod Lincoln. They arrested me and they put me in jail and they called my pappy to throw my bail. And he said, son, you're gonna drive me to drinking if you don't stop driving that hot rod Lincoln.

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I want all y'all to know, this is my own boogie woogie, just like I tell you. Now when I tell you the Holy Seven stripe at the Holy Seven, don't you move pay. And when I tell you to get it, won't you try your best to get it? So grab it now, hold yourself. Stop. 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That's what I'm talking about. I don't want y'all to forget your nose, Mr. Pine Top's boogie woogie, do it like I tell you. Now when I tell you to hold yourself this time, I want to strap back to hold yourself, don't you move a peg. And when I tell you to get it, want all y'all to boogie woogie. 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Now get it. That's what I'm talking about.

Why she little girl out there with the red dress on? Tell her to come here and stand inside the piano up at the pine top. That's right, I want to face the audience, you know. We're going to do a little dancing. Now I want to tell you to hold yourself on the track, but to hold yourself, don't you move a peg. And when I tell you to get it, I want you to try your best to get it. And when I say stop, you know I mean stop. So grab and hold yourself. Stop. Now get it. That's what I'm talking about.

0: Many women know something is wrong with their bodies, but they're told everything is normal. 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Yet the answer they often hear is, "Your labs look fine." 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They aren't just numbers on a lab report. 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Tracy Knierim, FNP of Valaris Health, specializes in evaluating women's hormone health and helping patients uncover what others often overlook. 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

0: Center's 57th season begins with their traditional opening night party on Thursday, September 3rd. 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The Physical Theater of Chicago's Mukapatsa Multicultural Marching Band, hard-hitting Afrobeat from Auntie Ballas, My Infusion from Guatemala's Dr. Nativo, South Asian groups from Bollywood-inspired Funkadezi, and local dance floor sensation DJ Silky. 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

horse running around, and all kinds of other good stuff. And besides that, he wrote this song. How about a great big warm welcome right here at the Country Music Hall for Decatur, Illinois' answer to George Jones and Dick the Bruiser combined?

Rodney Ramble station wagon park with the rest side in. Down in front of Reverend Armstrong's tenement building sits a brand new Cadillac Eldorado. Everybody been talking about it for quite some time. There's only one thing wrong with that Cadillac. I said there's only one thing wrong with that Cadillac. I said, well, there's only one thing wrong with that Cadillac. That is that the Reverend Armstrong don't quite make enough money to pay for that Cadillac in his proper fashion. Henceforth, we're gonna sing the blues just as soon as I get somebody to howl like a wolf. I sound like a chihuahua wanting to go outdoors. 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

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'Cause I'm going

0: The Rose Bowl Tavern and The Whip present another event from The Whip 30th Anniversary Series with comedian Janet McNamara, Tuesday, August 11th.
1: I'm an accountant. I like being an accountant. Could you tell somebody you're an accountant? Conversation's over.
0: Quirky and incredibly honest, Janet's unbothered approach and plain-spoken delivery have been featured on America's Got Talent and American Idol.
1: Here's a fun thing about me. I've been tested for autism 3 times. And the first time I got tested was like 15 years ago. It was when Asperger's was still a thing. It's not a thing anymore. Yeah, because the guy was a Nazi. Yeah, it's not a thing anymore. Read a book.
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Born in 1888 or 1889 in Louisiana, depending on who is telling his story, Huddy William Ledbetter was a renowned American folk and blues singer and musician. An outstanding picking technique earned him the title King of the 12-String Guitar. And how he got his stage name has more answers than the year he was born, so don't even ask. Here's the one and only Lead Belly on the Whip.

Betty, Bam a lamb, jump steady, Black Betty, Bam a lamb, oh Black Betty, Bam a lamb, oh Black Betty, Bam a lamb, looky on a Black Betty, Bam a lamb, looky on a Black Betty, Bam a lamb, turn around, Black Betty, Bam a lamb, jump down, Black Betty, Bam a lamb, oh Black Betty, Bam a lamb, oh Black Betty, Bam a lamb, Black Betty had a baby, Bam a lamb, Black Betty had a baby, Bam a lamb, little thing went crazy, Bam a lamb, little thing went crazy, Bam a lamb, oh Black Betty, Bam a lamb, oh Black Betty, Bam a lamb, jump steady, Black Betty, Bam a lamb, jump steady, Black Betty, Bam a lamb, look at yonder Black Betty, Bam a lamb, look at yonder Black Betty, Bam a lamb, oh Black Betty, Bam a lamb, oh Black Betty, Bam a lamb, little thing went blind, Bam a lamb, a little thing went blind, Bam a lamb, the city wasn't none of mine, Bam a lamb, the city wasn't none of mine, Bam a lamb, what about it, Black Betty, Bam a lamb, what about it, Black Betty, Bam a lamb, oh Black Betty, Bam a lamb, oh Black Betty, Bam a lamb, look at yonder Black Betty, Bam a lamb, jump steady, Black Betty, Bam a lamb, run yonder Black Betty, Bam a lamb, turn around, Black Betty, Bam a lamb, eh Black Betty, Bam a lamb, eh Black Betty, Bam a lamb, look at yonder Black Betty, Bam a lamb, run around, Black Betty, Bam a lamb, jump down, Black Betty, Bam a lamb, turn around, Black Betty, Bam a lamb, eh Black Betty, Bam a lamb, eh Black Betty, Bam a lamb.

Born in Mississippi in 1897, this country singer had several nicknames over his short life, known as the Singing Brakeman from his time working on the railroad, also the Blue Yodeler from his talent of combining blues with traditional Alpine songs, and perhaps most notably, the father of country music. He is the one and only Jimmie Rodgers on the whip.

don't you? And that's what you said. 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Doña! Doña!

0: 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Well done. Right now we're talking about Ireland. We'd like to invite you along this October. We're going to be doing a lot of fun stuff, and basically you just meet us in Dublin and we take it from there. A luxury coach with the best tour guides in the world and live performances by us.
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0: 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And of course, all there is to see and do, we'll take care of that.
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10: Born into a musical Italian-American family in New Orleans in 1910, this bandleader excelled at being a singer, songwriter, and trumpeter. In a time when American musicians were discouraged from being open about the old country, this wild entertainer embraced his Italian and Sicilian heritage in his act, thus opening doors for other ethnic musicians. Early rock and roll fans called him the wildest. Here's the crazy, talented Louis Prima on The Whip.

I eat Aunt the pasta twice just because she is so nice. Angelina, Angelina, waitress at the pizzeria.

I met Dr. John the Night Tripper. I was doing the midnight special, and I had been going around doing his song to myself for an entire weekend, and it must have been the right place, humming his song everywhere. It must have been the wrong time, but it must have been the right way. In truth, you cannot hum his song. It's awkward. I mean, that song, you give it your all wherever you are, in an elevator, and it must have been the right place. It must have been the wrong time. You pull that hand back. It must have been the right place. So here I was, and I got a report to the midnight special, and there's Dr. John the Night Tripper waiting to go on in about 15 or 20 minutes. I say, hey, Dr. John, I just want to tell you how much I dig that song. It must have been the right place. But it must have been the wrong one. I really gave him a good one, especially. It must have been the right time, but it must have been the wrong place. And I said, Dr. John, that is too much. Tell me, how'd you do it? He went, I said, it's far out.

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Breakfast there the morning of the snow.

0: A while back, Bill Monroe recorded a song that I wrote, and I said, well, hell, Bill, I can do one of yours too, no dog. So I did one.
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5: I preach, my dear friends, you're about to receive on John Barleycorn nicotine the temptations I've eaved.

me and that murky was still neck and neck. Now on through the desert we did glide, a flying low and a flying wide. Me and that murky was taking a ride and we stayed exactly side by side.

it was a running, it was a humming along at a turbo pace, and I knew right then it was the end of the race. When it flew by us, I turned the other way. The guy in the Mercury had nothing to say, for it was a

uses them all, got overdrive, just won't stall. With a four-barrel carb and a dual exhaust, with four living gears, you can really get lost. Got safety tubes, but I ain't scared. The brakes are good, tires fair. Pulled out of San Pedro late one night, the moon and the stars was shining bright. We was driving up Grapevine Hill, passing cars like they was standing still. All of a sudden, in a wink of an eye, a Cadillac sedan passed us by. Said, boys, it's a mark for me. By then, the taillight was all you could see. Now the fellas had ribbed me for being behind, so I thought I'd make the Lincoln unwind. Took my foot off the gas, and man alive, I shoved it on down into overdrive. Wound it up to 110, my speedometer said that I hit top end. My foot was blue, like lead to the floor. That's all there is, and there ain't no more. Now the boys all thought lost my sense, and telephone poles looked like a picket fence. They said slow down, I see spots, the lines on the road just looked like dots. Took a corner, sideswiped the truck, crossed my fingers just for luck. My fenders was clicking the guardrail post, the guy beside me was white as a ghost.

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0: Hey, this is Fred Eagle Smith, and you're listening to me on the whip. Stick it in your ear.
1: That's great. When I'm

Howdy, y'all. This is Dale Watson. You're listening to me right here on the Whip.

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'Cause he's been on his bus for 5 days and in his hotel for 5 nights. And his satellite dish is broke. And the new band is treating him mean. 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
2: Hey, this is Larry Burton in Urbana. We're out in the garage listening to the whip. We can't remember the name of the song, but
3: it's Santana, right?
2: The wife says it's the Sitting on a Rainbow song.
4: Yeah.
2: I know there's something in there about sniffing her undies.
3: It's Santana Rainbow.
2: Can't remember the old boy's name, it seems it, but he's really good. John something. John Prime. Well, thanks.
3: It's Santana Rainbow.

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She likes ketchup on her scrambled eggs. 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She takes a licking and keeps on ticking. I'm never

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we went down to Huntington Beach one week for the annual Surfers Convention meet. He was hanging five and walking the nose, and when the meet was over, the trophy

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3: Fine and dandy. That's an old-fashioned one, isn't it? Yeah. Say to a guy, how are you? He says, fine and dandy. Not me. I never say that. You know how come? Because I'm never both of those things at the same time. Sometimes I'm fine, not dandy. Close to dandy. Approaching dandy. In the vicinity of dandyhood. Not quite fully dandy. Other times, I am indeed highly dandy. However, not fine. One time, 1965, August, for about an hour. I was both fine and dandy at the same time. But nobody asked me how I was. And I could have told him. I could have said to the person, fine and dandy. I consider it a lost opportunity.

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0: every day, baby. 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I don't care what the people are thinking. I ain't drunk. I'm just drinking.
1: But you're so high.
0: Oh man, you know I ain't high.
1: But you're so high.
0: I just take a little bit every now and then.
1: But you're so high.
0: Man, you gotta be ashamed of yourself. Come on now, now y'all be like that. Come home last night, all lures. Baby getting a fuss. I say, honey, hush. I don't care what the people are thinking. I ain't drunk. I'm just drinking.
1: But you're so high.
0: Man, I ain't drunk. I done told y'all I ain't drunk, man. Why y'all do
1: but
0: me
1: you're
0: like
1: so
0: that?
1: High.
0: Yeah, I just having fun, man.
1: But you're so high.
0: What? Oh, no, I'm not.
1: Stay drunk all the time.
0: Man, I don't know why y'all talking about me like that.

0: you too. Now let's have a little drink, just me and you. I don't care what the people are thinking. I ain't drunk, I'm just drinking.
1: But you so high.
0: Who, me? I ain't high, man.
1: But you so high.
0: How y'all talking about me like that?
1: But you so high.
0: You gotta mind your own business,
1: brother.
0: You ought to watch yourself, too, if you don't understand what I'm saying. I want to tip you, baby, before I go. I'll be back tomorrow night and drink some more. I don't care what the people are thinking. I ain't drunk. I'm just drinking.
1: But you're so high.
0: Oh, no, you the one drunk. Look at your eyes, man.
1: But you're so high.
0: Don't you tell my lady now.

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4: 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You're screwing up everybody's down to the second agenda to get to work on time. Put the phone down and allow the rest of us to continue on with our day on time. You gotta flow. Everybody got a flow now. You're putting the rest of the population in a real bad mood, idiot. Or as they say in France, Dumas. That's all I'm saying.
3: You've been listening to social media conspiracy theorist Sophie Marlowe. 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
5: 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Here's a run of songs from the early days when The Whip was on the dial at 98.3 FM, WWHP in Farmer City. Do you remember these tunes?

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I said, you know that song that Charlie Daniels did about how you went down to Georgia and played fiddle against that kid? 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

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Now so much has changed about me, besides me just giving up

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1: 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Kick up your heels with the happy sounds of Papa Shoy Klezmer Band, the occasional Cajun Band, Mariachi Libertad, and the Pop-Up Polka Band. No cover! 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
2: 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Dustin Hoffman has a birthday, and this is National Sneak Some Zucchini Onto Your Neighbor's Porch Day. It's a quiet year for periodical cicadas, with few 13- or 17-year-old broods emerging. But it's the annual, or some call them, Dog Day cicadas that dominate in August. And there's no shortage of folklore attached to the noisy insects. The ancient Chinese revered the cicada as a spiritual symbol of life and rebirth. Some cultures consider them a tasty delicacy. And weather lore, particularly in cooler northern states, says the call of the Dog Day cicada means 6 weeks until the first frost. Some facts to ponder while you sip on a lemonade and enjoy their sounds. That is the Old Farmer's Almanac Radio Report. Learn more at almanac.com.
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years can a mountain exist before it is washed to the sea? Yes, and how many years can some people exist before they're allowed to be free? Yes, and how many times can a man turn his head and pretend that he just

0: 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We are Blackguards. 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Well done. Right now, we're talking about Ireland. We'd like to invite you along this October. We're going to be doing a lot of fun stuff, and basically you just meet us in Dublin and we take it from there. A luxury coach with the best tour guides in the world and live performances by us.
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0: 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And of course, all there is to see and do, we'll take care of that.
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7: In the U.S., there are 20,000 cases of nursemaid's elbow a year. 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
9: 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Do you remember these tunes?
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1: Hey, this is Larry Burton in Urbana. We're out in the garage listening to the whip. We can't remember the name of the song, but...
2: It's Santana, right?
1: The wife says it's the Sitting on a Rainbow song.
3: Yeah.
1: I know there's something in there about sniffing her undies.
2: It's Seven on a Rainbow.
1: Can't remember the old boy's name that sings it, but he's really good. John something. John Prime? 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

They call it Bad Old Bob News. Nam Nam reviews in our view. 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

0: the sweet smelling pews. 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
1: 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The Mark Hummel All-Stars on Thursday, August 20th. And Chicago Farmer and the Field Notes on Friday, August 21st. 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
3: You know how sometimes when you just hate someone and then you realize they're arrogant because they actually hate themselves? So it's like, at least they get it.
4: It's party time right here in Lafayette, Louisiana. Southwest Louisiana right here, fabulous El Cid O's Zydeco and Blues Club. The number one blues club, Zydeco club in the world, baby. If you're ready, can I say yeah? If you're feeling good, can I say hell yeah? Let's go on Zydeco a little bit right here. Whoops.

It's Thanksgiving, y'all. Everybody having a good time tonight? We're having a throwdown party tonight right here at El Cito's. So I want you, tell me what you're gonna do. When it's radical, turn it up on you. Show me what you're working with.

buckaroo right here. Hey, little buck, can I talk to you a minute? 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Let's go and party a little bit here. Are you ready? Are you ready?

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Thank you very much. 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

0: I met Dr. John the Night Tripper. I was doing the midnight special, and I had been going around doing his song to myself for an entire weekend, and it must have been the right place, humming his song everywhere. It must have been the wrong time, but it must have been the right place. In truth, you cannot hum his song. It's awkward. I mean, that song, you give it your all wherever you are, in an elevator, and it must have been the right place. It must have been the wrong time. You pull that hand back. It must have been the right place. So here I was, and I got a report to the midnight special, and there's Dr. John the Night Tripper waiting to go on in about 15 or 20 minutes. I said, hey, Dr. John, I just want to tell you how much I dig that song. Must have been the right place. It must have been the wrong one. I really gave him a good one, especially. It must have been the right time, but it must have been the wrong place. And I said, Dr. John, that is too much. Tell me, how'd you do it? He went, I said, it's far out.
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1: Check out the Whip's 30th anniversary events coming up this summer. 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And Friday, August 21st, The Whip welcomes our friend and funnest and folkinest singer-songwriter that we know, Chicago Farmer and the Field Notes, back to the Rose Bowl Tavern. 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

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And the beer I had for breakfast wasn't bad, so I had one more for dessert.

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And I wash my face and comb my hair, stumble down the stairs to meet the day.

0: Sunday morning coming down. It's coming down all over the place. Look at that.
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give you strength. 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If it all was worth it, only time it will tell. In the morning they return with tears in their eyes. The stench of death drifts up to the skies. A young soldier so ill looks at the sky, private. Remember.

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3: I met some people that I've long admired tremendously, like Chuck Berry. It was so much fun to meet him at the Helen Reddy show. And we were introduced, we shook hands, and I said, glad to meet you. And he said, far out. Isn't that perfect for Chuck Berry to say? It's so perfect, you know, far out. You know, I mean...

that last thing was on a record we did, the first thing we ever recorded live at a little dump in San Francisco called The Saloon. Anyway, a little bit of trivia for you right there. I got one Randy and I did. We wrote this together on a way out to this neck of the woods one time. We're on Highway 80 heading out from San Francisco on our way to Chicago, and we were looking for stuff to do, and we decided to write a song, and we called it You Could Take Me Off the Road, But You Can't Take the Road Off of Me.

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1: 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And Chicago Farmer and the Field Notes on Friday, August 21st. 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

Hello, I'm Howard Beamer, and I'm running for state's attorney general. This is my pledge to you. If I'm elected, I promise that if anyone breaks the law, I personally will go to his or her house and beat the out of them.

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6: Not only is Valaris an innovative healthcare provider for women, Valaris truly cares. 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Often it's not because a clinician doesn't care, it's because they don't have the time. Most medical visits today last 10 to 15 minutes, barely enough to review symptoms, let alone understand the full picture of a woman's hormonal health. Many women come to Valaris after being told their labs were normal, yet they still felt exhausted, anxious, foggy, or unlike themselves. At Valaris Health, Tracy Kinnearum, FNP, takes a different approach. The initial hormone consultation is 90 minutes. That time allows Tracy to listen to each patient carefully, review her full health history, and identify her hormone patterns. When you have the time to look deeper, you often find what others miss. Hormone care shouldn't be rushed, it should be done right. If you're struggling with symptoms and still don't have answers, text info to Valaris of Mattoon at 217-512-1370 or find them on Facebook, because Valaris Healthcare truly cares.

This American saxophone player, multi-instrumentalist, songwriter, and bandleader was most popular in the late 1930s through the 50s and is considered to be the innovator of jump blues. The Rock and Roll Hall of Fame calls him the father of rhythm and blues and the grandfather of rock and roll, and inducted him into the hall as an early influence. Songs that he wrote or co-wrote, like Caledonia and Saturday Night Fish Fry, are still performed as standards today. He is the great Louis Jordan on the whip.

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5: So we gotta try to be better as an old white guy. 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

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Every tune will touch something in your soul, from the hard rockin' True Story Peshtigo to Tina Hart's Mustang, to the new version of Farmer's iconic ballad, $20 Bill. The late Todd Snyder called Chicago Farmer the genuine heir to Arlo Guthrie and Ramblin' Jack Elliott, and so it is. For more information about the new album Homemade or tickets to Chicago Farmer shows, click on ChicagoFarmer.com.

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That makes me tend to leave my sleeping bag rolled up and stashed behind your couch.

0: cha cha cha. The fabulous Gin Sisters, ladies and gentlemen, from Schulenburg, Texas. Yes, sir.
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Andrew E. Stein. Bravo. Bravissimo. Now we'd like to turn from the sublime to the obscene. Humiliation and degradation, ladies and gentlemen, is sweeping the nation. And a little tune of our own creation as we turn Commander loose on the piano and do one called Beat Me Daddy 8 to the Bar.

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This American saxophone player, multi-instrumentalist, songwriter, and band leader was most popular in the late 1930s through the 50s and is considered to be the innovator of jump blues. The Rock and Roll Hall of Fame calls him the father of rhythm and blues and the grandfather of rock and roll, and inducted him into the hall as an early influence. Songs that he wrote or co-wrote, like Caledonia and Saturday Night Fish Fry, are still performed as standards today. He is the great Louis Jordan on the whip.

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3: Oh yeah, hi whip. This is Larry Barton in Urbana. Could you play some of that Robert Earl Kink? I like him. I'm listening out in the garage for the duration. Thanks.
4: Ladies and gentlemen, the 5-pound bass.